Maybe I should go and live in Amsterdam, in a side street near a big canal. Spend my evenings in the Van Gogh Museum. What a dream, Van Gogh Museum. Maybe it's time to see Tangiers, a different lifestyle, some different fears. And maybe I should be in Edinburgh, in a kilt in Edinburgh, doing a modern dance.

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No one's confused, ever loses place with their place in the human race. Maybe I'm not cut out for city life, the smell of exhaust, the smell of strife. Maybe you don't want to be a wife. It's not a life being a wife. Doing a modern day.

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Or go to India to study chants and lose romance to a mantra's dance. I need a guru, I need some law. Explain to me the things we saw and why it always comes to this. It's all downhill after the first kiss. Maybe I should move to Rotterdam.

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You never touch, you don't know who you're with this week, this month, this time of year. This week, this month, this time of year. Doing a modern dance. You don't know who you're with, mom.

protest kneels on the neck of a statue. The statue says I can't breathe. Protester says now you know how it feels, and he kicks it into the sea.

I'm an ice sculpture with an elephant gun. I'm an ice sculpture made of elephant-sized tears, raining gas and salt upon your heads. The president is cold in the feds. I've been planning this for years. I'll shoot you in the fucking face if you think I'm coming around here. I'll shoot you just for fun. I'm a statue lying on my side in the sun with the memory of an elephant, evaporating before your eyes and becoming a great gray cloud of wrath, roaring my salt upon the earth. I'll shoot you all for free if you so much as look at me.

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Hope you guess my name. Was puzzling you.

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He was just some Joseph looking for a manger. He was just some Joseph looking for a manger. And then leaning on your windowsill, he'll say one day you caused his will to weaken with your love and warmth and shelter. And then taking from his wallet an old schedule of trains, he'll say, I told

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Oh, you've seen that man before, his golden arm dispatching cards, but now it's rusted from the elbow to the finger. And he wants to trade the game he plays for shelter. Yes, he wants to trade the game he knows for shelter.

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You tell him to come in, sit down, but something makes you turn around. The door is open, you can't close your shelter. 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

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When he speaks like this, you don't know what he's after.

0: 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And it comes to you, he never was a stranger. And you say, okay, the bridge or someplace later. And then sweeping up the jokers that he left behind, you find he did not leave you very much, not even laughter. Like any dealer, he was watching for the card that is so high and wild, he'll never need to deal another. He was just some Joseph looking for a manger. He was just some Joseph looking for a manger. And leaning on your windowsill, he'll say one day you caused his will to weaken with your love and warmth and shelter. And then taking from his wallet an old schedule of trains, he'll say, I told you when I came I was a stranger. I told you when I came I was a stranger. I told you when I came I was a stranger.
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I remember when you were here with me. I remember when you were here. 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